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The Palm Beach's number one hit music station, Wild 95.5. Swifties, guess what? I got some intel on a new Taylor album. Let me tell you everything I know. Coming up next, 5 minutes.

0: Palm Beach's number one hit music station, Wild 95.5. It's Matt Holliday, and Taylor Swift was celebrated once again this week by the Grammys. And if you didn't watch the performance of her singing in All Too Well, August and I Knew It, I Knew You mashup, definitely watch that on YouTube. It was incredible in typical T-Swift fashion. But in also typical Taylor Swift fashion, the Swifties are saying she was giving us hella Easter eggs, including what she was wearing, a dress that was colored very similarly to her very first debut album that fans have been waiting so desperately for, a Taylor's version of Taylor Swift. That's the name of the debut album, right? Hasn't been released yet, Taylor's version. But fans are thinking, that color dress, it matches it. That means it's coming soon, I hope.
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Wild 95.5, the Palm Beach's number one hit music station. Little TBT, so we got to turn this up. Last week of August, man, let's enjoy summer while it's still here, right?

Palm Beach's number one hit music station. It's Matt, Yo, and Wu-Tang Clan, and Bone Thugs and Harmony are hitting I Think Financial Amp on September 23rd. Wild, got your tickets, of course. 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

0: Wild 95.5 coming back with a little Zara Larsson and Midnight Sun, just one of the artists of many that you will be seeing at our iHeartRadio Music Festival. It's Matt, and oh my gosh, the lineup just keeps getting bigger and bigger, too. Do you hear we added Stella Lefty? Girl's got that Boston song out right now, so catchy, smashing. Pumpkins are going to be there, too. Oh, and yeah, not Zara Larsson as well, but BTS, Benson Boone, Cardi B, and Snoop Dogg. I mean, like, this lineup is epic. Two nights, one stage, and all you need to do is just pack two concert fits, and we'll do the rest. And also be listening. 9, 1, and 5. More trips tomorrow.
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Lake Worth, Palm Beach Gardens, Green Acres. It's Matt Holliday, and thanks for hanging out with us. 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

Wild 95.5. Well, what else can this girl give us this summer, right? I mean, from a new album to a new tour to the very first all-female music festival that she is not only running but also performing in, Olivia Rodrigo, man. We're going to play clips from it on Monday night. Can't wait for it.

0: Wild 95.5. You never know who you're going to meet on the radio tonight. It's Matt Holiday live at night. Thank you so much for listening. Seriously, you're the best. I appreciate you for making us a part of your nightly routine and keeping me company. And I love when people call in. I don't know who's here. Guys, what are your names again?
1: This is Juliet and Aiden. We're twins.
0: So you guys are twins, and you're in the car right now together listening to the station.
1: Yeah.
0: That's what's up. I love that. So you're Julian. You're one twin. Where's the other?
1: I'm right here.
0: There we go. Adrian, are you Julian or are you Adrian? I don't know who's who. Are you pulling a trick on me or is this? I don't know. I'm just going to hang up. Thanks for listening.
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Wild 95.5, the Palm Beach's number one hit music station. Looks like this guy definitely had a fruitful, fulfilling summer, just filled with family and friends, right? That's honestly all that Justin Bieber cares about. And his little boy, too, Jack Blues Bieber, man. Oh, he's adorable. Even though we don't know what the front of his face looks like,

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Palm Beach's number one hit music station, Wild 95.5. His energy on stage, all his tattoos, his face tattoos, can kind of make him seem like he comes off a little intimidating, right? But no, Teddy Swims, he's like a big teddy bear, honestly. He's the nicest guy in the world, and he loves his dad. He said he is his biggest inspiration. I love that.

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Wild 95.5. I feel like everybody the past 48 hours has been honoring, remembering, and celebrating the life of Dolly Parton. So was this guy, too. He did a little remix of 9 to 5 on stage the other night. Pitbull, go watch it.

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And Wild has got your tickets. 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
1: My name is Matt Holiday. And if you want to get at me on Instagram, I'm going to follow you back right now. So wherever you are at, if you're listening late night, man, what do you do? What do you do for work? Like, if you work late night like me, like, I'm a late night radio DJ. That's my weird job. What do you do late at night? I'm curious. If you could just DM me and tell me what you do while you listen to us, man, I just want to know. I'm curious. And let's be friends, too. I'll follow you back. Matt Holiday on air. That's me.
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Wild 95.5, the Palm Beach's number one hit music station. On socials, I'm at Angelina on air. It's the new hit list. Shout out to Marissa on X requesting this Ariana Grande. Hate That I Made You Love Me on the new hit list.

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1: Olivia Rodrigo doing Stupid Song. We're the new hit list. I'm Angelina. I cannot wait for iHeartRadio Music Festival. Just added Ciara. Cardi B is going to be there. Zara Larsson. This man right here doing all his backflips and the mic is on. Benson Boone, the time of my life.

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All right, my loves, thanks so much for hanging out, discovering new music with me. We'll be back tomorrow night, same place, same time, 11 p.m. right here on the new hit list. It's been so real. 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

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Hey, what up? 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

Boynton Beach, Jensen Beach, Tequesto. What up? It's Shelly Rome. Thanks for letting us be a part of your day. It's the Palm Beach's number one hit music station, Wild 95.5.

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What's up? It's Shelley Rome. 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
2: On the Turnpike northbound, there's construction Boynton Beach Boulevard to Lake Worth Road. Atlantic Avenue, there's construction 441 to the Turnpike. Spot something on the roads, call the traffic tip line. #250 keyword West Palm Traffic. I'm Ron Hersey.
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2: simple. 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Good Friday morning. I'm CBS 12 meteorologist Michael Arenberg. We're looking at partly sunny skies for today with a 40% chance for some scattered showers or thunderstorms around. High temperatures in the low 90s with heat indexes up to 105 or higher this afternoon. On your weekend, mixed sun and clouds on Saturday, rain chance at 40% and a 50% chance for storms on your Sunday.
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0: Are you coming in or what?
1: Good morning. It's the Fred Show, part two of Waiting by the Phone. Hey, Paul.
2: Hey.
1: All right. Let's call Izzy. You guys met on a dating app, and you like the vibe. You know, you were feeling good vibes about this. You're looking at this more from like a spiritual, emotional perspective, which we don't often hear. But that's what you were feeling.
2: Oh, definitely.
1: Okay. All right. Well, let's call Izzy and see if we can connect with her ourselves. And hopefully we can straighten this out and set you guys up on another date that we pay for, okay?
2: All right. Thank you so much.
3: Hello?
1: Hi, is this Izzy?
3: Yes.
1: Izzy, hi, good morning. My name is Fred. I'm calling from the Fred Show, the morning radio show, and I have to tell you that we are on the radio right now, and I would need your permission to continue. Can we chat for just a second? Would you mind?
3: Okay, I guess. What's going on?
1: Well, thank you very much. She sounds super yes. into it. We're calling on behalf of a guy named Paul, who I guess you matched with on a dating app, and you went out recently. Do you remember meeting this gentleman?
3: Yes, I mean, I'm a pretty bubbly person, but the second we sat down, he started shushing me. And
1: wait,
3: trying to get
1: on,
3: me to know him, it's like, it's...
1: Wait, okay, hold on. So you obviously remember this guy. You go on a date, you sit down, and you said he was shushing you. What do you mean? Like, you start talking, and he'd go, no, wait, no more me? Or, like, what do you mean?
3: Yeah, he literally told me, hold on, let's sit in silence with each other for a second, just to get to know each other. It was super odd. I mean, he just told me he wanted to feel my aura for a second and put his finger up to my mouth, and it just kind of... just kind of shocked me.
1: His
3: really
1: finger up to your mouth? Like he was, like the shush... included the fingers so like your lips wouldn't move?
3: Yes.
1: But he wanted to feel your aura, though.
3: He seemed to break the silence, but through the rest of the night, he kept telling me to stop talking so we could feel each other energetically. And
1: I mean, who doesn't want to feel the aura? I'm always trying to get the aura felt
4: sure
1: out,
4: you know,
1: in the
4: yeah.
1: first day. I gotta feel your aura. I've been saying that forever. Wow. Okay. So he wouldn't let you talk because he wanted to get the vibes. And how long did this go on?
3: I mean, probably at least another hour or so. I mean, I knew I wasn't going to see him again, so I just pretended to get drunk and look for an out.
1: Wow. So not a lot of words, just a whole lot of vibes.
3: Right.
1: All right. But let me, I forgot to mention that Paul is here. I guess he's vibing right now. Paul,
5: that's good.
1: You didn't mention that you wouldn't let her talk.
2: Yeah. You know, this is just helping me see, you know, this is what's wrong with our society, you know.
1: Oh, is this with all of society?
2: With silence.
1: Oh, okay.
2: Yeah, we're all uncomfortable with silence and can't sit in it. So I feel like...
5: You ain't wrong.
2: I feel like if we all just gave it a chance, you know, we'd all see what I was talking about. I'm willing to be silent right now if we all just kind of sit here in silence and... You know,
1: yeah, no, let's try it. Let's
2: about.
1: Try it for just a second. Okay. Let's try it. Hold on. Oh, I'm feeling the vibes right now. I feel the vibes. Yeah.
4: I feel your energy and your aura. And
1: no, it's just radiating. It's emanating through the phone. Yeah.
4: Yeah.
1: Yes. But is it normal, Paul, would you say, to go on a date and then not speak? I mean, I think that's not really, that's sort of strange for a lot of people. And I get that that people, you're right. I think a lot of people are uncomfortable being alone or in silence. But like, you're on a date to get to know someone communicatively. That, and of course, the vibe is part of that. But most people talk on a date.
2: I understand, and talking is something I'm okay with. But I just think to start to kind of just understand each other in our purest sense, if we just sit in silence and look at each other, that's, you know, we're going to get so much more out of that.
1: Is that what that Nine Inch Nails song is about? Is it just about vibes? Is that song about Paul? Is that what I think that is that what it is? Are you not familiar with that work of art?
2: I'm not familiar.
1: Oh, you're not familiar with it. Okay, that's all right. Well, because he's you know mostly silent, I guess. So, Izzy, this is extremely strange. I mean, I can see why you would. You know, you go on a date expecting to have some light conversation and a drink and whatever, and maybe you get to the whole vibes part. But like, I don't know. I can see why.
4: Don't shush me, okay?
1: Just well, that's another
4: me.
1: Thing. Yeah, don't be
4: keep
1: shushing
4: your fingers
1: people
4: away from my lips.
1: Yeah.
4: Don't shush me.
1: Yeah.
4: You cannot silence me.
1: Are you there, Izzy?
3: Yes, I'm here.
1: Oh, did you have any thoughts on that? Or
5: you can talk to us.
1: Yeah, you're right. Yeah. You're a lot of silence, but like this is a safe place to speak, actually. Yeah, I'm not shushing you at all.
3: Yeah, sorry.
1: My hands are nowhere near your mouth.
3: Please. No,
1: I'll take my hands away from your mouth. I'm sorry. I don't know. This is.
3: Yeah, I mean, the whole situation was just really, really strange. It just felt really controlling. And I was just like, immediately, no.
1: Yeah. So look at that. For just a moment, she slipped back into the trauma of not being able to speak.
3: Yeah,
1: it's
3: exactly.
1: Like, no, it's okay. You can talk to us.
3: You.
1: It's fine. All right, look, I'll ask the question. I know the answer, but would you like to go out with Paul again? You can speak and we'll pay for it.
3: No, I'm okay.
1: All right, Paul.
3: I'll pass.
1: Paul, I'll give you the final word, if you have any words or if you'd just like to, you know, meditate.
2: You know, I understand why you guys are afraid of silence, but I think that if you all embraced it, it would make your lives better.
1: Yeah, I mean, typically silence in our business is not great, but okay, I got it. Guys, Izzy, Paul, best of luck to both of you. Thank you.
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8: On the turnpike southbound after Lake Worth Road, you'll find a broken down vehicle blocking two right lanes. Atlantic Avenue, there's construction at High Point Boulevard. Spot something on the roads? Call the traffic tip line. #250 keyword West Palm Traffic. I'm Ron Hersey.
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10: On the Turnpike northbound, watch for construction. Boynton Beach Boulevard to Lake Worth Road. Turnpike southbound, there's road work at Jog Road. Spot something on the roads, call the traffic tip line. #250, keyword West Palm Traffic. I'm Ron Hersey.
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9: Good Friday morning. I'm CBS 12 meteorologist Michael Ehrenberg. We're looking at partly sunny skies for today with a 40% chance for some scattered showers or thunderstorms around. High temperatures in the low 90s with heat indexes up to 105 or higher this afternoon. On your weekend, mixed sun and clouds on Saturday, rain chance at 40% and a 50% chance for storms on your Sunday.
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2: On the turnpike southbound after Lake Worth Road, emergency vehicles have two right lanes blocked. On the turnpike northbound, there's construction, Boynton Beach Boulevard to Lake Worth Road. Spot something on the roads, call the traffic tip line. Pound 250, keyword, West Palm Traffic. I'm Ron Hersey.
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0: that song Night of Sex is appropriate for everyone at this time of the morning.
1: Right now, kids are on the way to school.
0: Deanne, how you doing?
2: I'm good. How are you?
0: Deanne, a lot of people, they're coming out of the woodwork with these songs. So you're 16 years old. You're in the car. What song comes to mind?
2: For my first time driving my mint green Saturn, I put on Rusted Roots, Send Me On My Way.
0: Send Me On My Way. That's a great song, actually. Jason's like, huh? Who?
3: I don't think you know
1: Matilda.
0: You've heard it before.
1: What do I say? Nobody knows.
2: For the younger folks, it was an Ice Age. So, I mean.
1: Oh, okay. I'm older.
0: No, Matilda. You've heard this song before, Jason. Okay. Let me see. Once again, going to my trusted source. You've heard this.
4: Oh, yes.
0: Yeah. This is a good song. This is like a feel-good song. Yeah. I don't care how old you are.
4: Home Away. Home Away.
0: See, there you go.
3: Like a good driving song.
0: Thank you, Deanne. Yeah. Have a good day.
2: Thank you, too. Bye-bye.
0: Oh boy. Oh wait, Jennifer went away. She had
1: What do I say? Nobody knows.
0: Wow, that was good.
1: That's what I say. I don't know what he's saying.
0: You don't know what he's saying, so whatever. This was one someone just texted us. This was their car song. This is a great song. You too?
1: My favorite U2 song.
0: Yeah. Oh yeah.
3: Driving. Like nighttime.
0: This is a good driving song, actually. Yeah.
1: Put the windows down. Look at the skyline.
3: Yeah, crying.
1: Yeah.
0: Bella's never heard any of these songs. Like, we just taught her 30 new songs right now.
1: Oh, I love the song.
0: This is a great song. Yeah. Here. I'll give you a minute. I'll give you a minute to reminisce about. See the storms in your eyes. Here's a question. Is there one person that pops in your head immediately when you hear With or Without You, whether it's healthy or not? For
1: you. I was too young to have that at the time.
0: But I just mean when you hear it, like what it means to you now.
1: Oh.
0: Like, the meaning of the song. Everyone knows what it means. So, like, when it popped, like, when I just start playing it, is there someone that comes into your mind, whether it's healthy or not? And I wait. Because I'm not dating anybody's. Right. So, like, the person that comes in my mind is like.
1: Right. I mean, yeah. Right. I can think of someone.
0: Yeah.
1: I can certainly think of someone.
0: Right.
1: That's driving me nuts.
0: Right. There you go. That was the question.
1: I certainly can. But it also makes me think of Friends when Ross and Rachel broke up. That was like the song they used in the show.
0: And all I can think of when I hear a song in a TV show or movie like that, like U2, is, God, how much did they pay for that? That's the first thing I think of when people use actual licensed music. I'm like, and like a song of that stature, like if you're the producer and you're leaning back going, you guys, the only one that will work is U2 With or Without You. If I'm the producers, I'm like, can we pick a cheaper one?
1: That was
0: my dream. Is there an instrumental?
1: Like your sister's dream? Like that was my dream to pick out music for scenes of shows. Even like Laguna Beach would be fun to do, you know?
0: Yeah. Yeah.
5: You're about to find out how much it costs when they block out YouTube. They will be sending us a bill. Yeah.
1: Bono, leave us alone.
0: The night of sex. Let me know what it says.
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27: Good Friday morning. I'm CBS 12 meteorologist Michael Ehrenberg. Out the door, skies are sunny to partly cloudy. We'll have a mix of sun and clouds today with a 40% chance for scattered showers and thunderstorms. Highs will be in the low 90s with heat indexes up to 105 or higher. Saturday, looking for partly sunny skies, 40% chance for storms, a high 92, 50% chance for storms Sunday with a high of 91.
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1: I-95 northbound stop and go, Lantana Road to 10th Avenue North. Turnpike southbound south of Lake Worth Road, a broken down vehicle reportedly still blocking the right lane. Spot something on the roads, call the traffic tip line, #250, keyword West Palm Traffic. I'm Ron Hersey.
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6: on the turnpike southbound after Lake Worth Road. That earlier broken down vehicle is still blocking the right lane. I-95 north of Indiantown Road, watch for a broken down vehicle. Spot something on the roads, call the traffic tip line, #250, keyword West Palm Traffic. I'm Ron Hersey.
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3: Good Friday morning. I'm CBS 12 meteorologist Michael Ehrenberg. Out the door, skies are sunny to partly cloudy. We'll have a mix of sun and clouds today with a 40% chance for scattered showers and thunderstorms. Highs will be in the low 90s with heat indexes up to 105 or higher. Saturday, looking for partly sunny skies, 40% chance for storms, a high 92, 50% chance for storms Sunday with a high of 91.
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2: We've got some construction on the Turnpike southbound after Lake Worth Road that's blocking one right lane. And over on US 98, north and southbound lanes are going to be obstructed between Han Highway and Muck City Road due to some more road construction. That's traffic. I'm Jamie Nunez.
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1: 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Our little Dolly tribute. 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Well, it's sad still. 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
1: 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YouTube, Facebook, TikTok, Instagram, and Twitch. 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
12: YouTube's model for years has been closer to a high-tech TV antenna than a TV studio. It's allowed creators to broadcast content or stream content and share in ad revenue and hasn't directly paid or produced them. But that might be changing.
13: Yeah, anybody who watches YouTube and Netflix has probably noticed that more and more YouTube series and stars have been popping up on Netflix.
14: Yeah, Netflix has been happily poaching a bunch of YouTube's most successful creators like Miss Rachel, Alan Chicken Chow, and the Sidemen, paying them handsomely to post their content on both streamers on the same day for over a year now.
12: To the point where YouTube has finally realized, we don't like this. According to the dailies, YouTube is finally about to bust out the checkbook and literally finance some of their most popular shows, plus offer big brand deals, and creators would still be able to post elsewhere after a window of time, but there is a catch.
13: Yeah, isn't there always a catch? Anybody who opts to still sign with Netflix despite this tasty new offering will see themselves show up on YouTube and in their marketing less often and will be shut out of brand campaign payouts. It's a little bit of hardball.
12: Yeah, you think? So the stakes are a bit raised in this relatively new Netflix YouTube competition. Lastly, YouTube is also promising to not get involved creatively in their content creators' output, at least for now.
11: That's direct from Hollywood.
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16: Heads up on the turnpike heading southbound at Southern Boulevard as a broken down vehicle is blocking the right lane, but your drive on I-95 is going to be crash free and up to speed in both directions. That's traffic. I'm Jamie Nunez.
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12: Good Friday morning. I'm CBS 12 meteorologist Michael Ehrenberg. Out the door, skies are sunny to partly cloudy. We'll have a mix of sun and clouds today with a 40% chance for scattered showers and thunderstorms. Highs will be in the low 90s with heat indexes up to 105 or higher. Saturday, looking for partly sunny skies, 40% chance for storms, a high 92. 50% chance for storm Sunday with a high of 91.
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37: 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She's here. We got Tanya. She's here.
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1: Oh, it's Friday.
2: I know,
3: we made it.
2: Woo!
1: But is that the right way to look at it? I mean, honestly,
3: what do you mean?
1: We made it.
3: We made it to the end of the week. Yeah.
1: I know, but is it the right, is it the healthy way to look at it? It's just like, are you ever angry at somebody? You ever hold resentment? Is that the right way to handle it? No, it's not. That's just bad on you. Just creates bad chemicals for you inside your body. I think the same thing. And I'm guilty of it. I race to the end and want to look forward to the end and all that stuff. But we got to reframe it, Sissany. We can't come in here every week wanting it to be today.
3: I don't come in Monday wanting it to be Friday. But like once Thursday hits, I'm like, okay, I'm ready for the weekend.
1: Well, I definitely come in Tuesday wishing it weren't.
4: Yeah, you do.
3: Yeah. So then you got to change the way you think, too.
4: Yeah.
1: That's why I'm voicing all this. This is a collective conversation.
3: Yeah, okay.
1: Not pointing any fingers. See,
3: that's pretty pointy when you said Sissany.
4: Mondays are so wonderful because it starts the week, fresh start, new beginning.
3: I don't hate a Monday. Like,
1: why?
4: I love a Monday.
3: I don't love it either. I don't hate it.
4: And it's just, you know, let's just deal with it.
1: I really love a Monday.
4: I love a Monday.
1: Mm. I think you're being polyester on
3: this. Yeah, total polyester.
1: That is not totally true.
4: What do I have to be why would I be polyestering that? What do I have to gain by loving Monday? Nothing.
3: It's pride, just, because you just are owning it so much.
1: Yeah, and you've said it for so many years.
3: Right.
1: You can't go back on it. You're doubling down.
4: It's like the first of the month, you know?
1: I'm going to call you Sunday night and get your real answer.
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1: Coming up next, if you're single, maybe your hobbies are holding you back, I got something to share with you. 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But yeah, the most attractive and least attractive hobbies for men and women, they're out. People are talking about them.
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1: All right. A new study, the most and least attractive hobbies for men and women. So the most attractive for men to have would be traveling, dancing, and cooking. What do we think about
2: that? Oh, I love dancing and cooking.
3: Yeah, I'd like this.
4: I hate when people say traveling is their favorite.
1: I do too. Well, like, of course.
5: Everybody likes to travel.
6: No, that's not true.
3: No, actually,
6: some people
3: don't
6: like to travel.
5: But who doesn't like to travel?
2: No, it's, I don't know if it's the like, if it's it's the ability to travel. Yeah. So if a man makes enough money to where he can travel a lot, then that is going to haunt, because then he'll take you with him.
1: Specific about your hobby. You know, like wild bird calling. That would be a hobby.
2: Yeah, that would be right.
1: Like, you need to not just traveling, but wild bird calling in Australia. Right. That's like, a hobby.
3: I love having fun.
1: Exactly.
3: Okay.
1: I like to cook. Well, I like to eat, of course. Right. All right. Most attractive for women to have. Photography, outdoor activities, and sports. Oh, I mean, too broad.
2: No, but it's hot if a girl knows sports.
1: It's also hot if you know how to restore old clocks.
2: That's not hot.
6: No.
1: It is. You still know it. Have you ever seen anybody restore a cuckoo clock?
2: I actually know somebody that does that, and it's all right.
1: Yeah. Well, you can call me by my name. All right. Least attractive for men to have. Gambling.
2: Oh, yeah.
1: Comic booking.
2: Ew.
1: And clubbing.
2: Yeah.
1: Least attractive for women to have. Astrology, reality TV, and clubbing. Tommy, you're out. Today's quote, if you don't sacrifice for what you want becomes the sacrifice.
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1: It feels like Game of Thrones on AT40. You got the King of Pop, the Queen of Pop, and the King of Indie Rock all vying to sit on the Iron Throne. But only one can rule the kingdoms. Bruno Mars, Taylor Swift, Tame Impala. Who gets number one? AT40 this weekend.

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1: As you know, Sissany, we have been talking about getting a team tattoo for 2 decades.
2: Not here for that conversation. I don't know what you're talking about.
3: We definitely have had this conversation. I think we've had it multiple times.
2: Maybe I was on maternity leave.
3: Jessica Alba is about to become an empty nester. Well, not empty nester, but her oldest is going away to college.
2: Wow.
3: But not before Jessica and her daughter Honor went and got matching tattoos together before she left. Both of them got the same design on their wrists. It's an eye with an infinity symbol underneath it. The tattoo artist who did the work posted about it, and he said it was an unforgettable experience. They'll share forever. Jessica shared her own caption that pretty much sums up every mom's heart. She said, forever connected and protected, my baby girl. I love you.
1: Let me start with, if I were a parent, the tattoo I would get of my kids. I would do the North Star with their initials on top.
2: Someone just fell out of the chair.
1: Sorry if you're collapsing back there. It's a shocking news. Like, you're like, we're the North Star to your initials. Okay. Mm-hmm.
3: Okay.
1: What are we getting?
3: We are going to do kind of like
2: I don't like this.
3: It's not as big. We'll get a small, little evil eye and then together
1: no,
3: forever.
1: That's derivative. I don't want what about oak tree roots that symbolize strength?
2: I'm more that vibe. Something like that.
3: Oak tree roots?
1: Yeah.
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1: Fans of the Princess Diaries were over the moon when Anne Hathaway confirmed a third installment's happening, and they just held out hope for months and months that her co-star, the iconic Julie Andrews, a.k.a. Queen Rinaldi, would also sign on. But 90-year-old Julie recently confirmed she would not be returning, and Anne has just reacted to the news. You can take a look at it. 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
3: Here we go, your favorites. Look forward to this every day. Tame Impala Jenny narrowly avoided being locked out of the countdown before sneaking back in to the five spots with Dracula. Who has the biggest song today? You're minutes out from finding out. Hang tight.

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1: 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I knew you. Taylor Swift, with a massive hit, came out, went right to the top. Number 3.

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2: Friends, Ariana Grande made every single countdown this week and was on top more than anybody else. 3 out of 5 days at number 1. And here she is again. Hate That I Made You Love Me.

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1: 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Kiki's Court, a new waiting by the phone, a new player for 950 with Showbiz Shelley in the showdown, and more trips to Mexico. 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
1: Sometimes your friends or family's advice is not so good, right? They mean well, but it's just too close. Come to us for free, maybe good, maybe not so good advice, some input. We'll get into that. We've got a caller on the line who, well, I think we can provide some input for. Hang on.

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1: Let me grab Melanie, Sissany, Tanya for a second. So you're dating a guy. That's what you're calling about.
2: Yep.
1: What is he doing?
2: He puts his phone on Do Not Disturb when we're together.
1: Well, that's great. What a sign of respect. He's trying to give you full attention.
3: Yeah, that's kinda, no, that's kind of cute.
1: I think mine's on that all the time.
2: I thought that as well. And he was saying how it's because he works with like a lot of women. And he doesn't want us hanging out and then his phone being blown up by, like, his colleagues.
1: Well, what does women have to do with it?
3: Yeah, that is a weird comment.
1: I don't understand that.
2: Yes, exactly.
3: Now I don't like it so much.
2: Why does he have to hide that?
1: But why would he say that? Like, either he's not wanting to be bothered by work or he's trying to keep people he's wanting to date away. I don't know, the comment about women bothering him or reaching out to him is a strange one.
3: That's very, very.
1: You might want to dig a little deeper into this. I do appreciate. I think my phone is on. What's the red? I have mine on red. Is that ring? Not ring.
3: That's just silent.
1: Red. Oh, silent.
3: Yeah. I mean, I have it on silent as well when we're in here.
1: Mine's silent all the time.
4: Mine too.
1: So anyway, I think. You might want to ask him a little bit more about why he made that one comment, and good luck, okay?
2: Okay, thank you.
1: I actually am an advocate of no phone on the table on a date.
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18: Honey, is it on? 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Madison. This week, Laverne Cox is back. We're talking about her new book, her controversial ex, and going off on the red carpet.
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1: So every now and then there's a trend that people start talking about, which is a bit bizarre. This latest one, thank you for feeding me the photos.
2: Right.
1: It's a dress-up shoe without the front. It's like a shoeless shoe.
2: Yes. So this has been all over my feeds and maybe yours as well. Margaret Qualley, who we know her from The Substance, Once Upon a Time in Hollywood with Brad Pitt, is getting a lot of attention right now because she wore these shoes on the red carpet in London for the premiere of her new movie, The Dog Stars. The shoes don't have soles. They are just heels, like you were saying. And it's a designer shoe. It's made by Chanel. Chanel debuted it on the runway earlier this year. But now that

0: Margaret has actually wore them out in the real world. The internet is completely divided. Can you even call these shoes? Because her bare toes, the majority of her foot is just on the ground.
1: You wear these to touch your grass or touch the planet or the earth or all that stuff.
2: Maybe to dinner, maybe to the park, maybe.
1: I don't think so. Mm-hmm. I didn't think at the park.
2: On a walk with my dog.
0: And what happens when you have to get up and go to the bathroom at dinner?
2: I walk on my heels.
1: No, the heels are flat. There's not that much heel. No. How about you go to see Spider-Man?
0: Okay.
1: You're in the fifth row.
0: Right.
1: And you got to go to the bathroom. What's on the floor? Stickiness.
0: Sticky.
1: You're
0: going
1: to walk through that? No. I don't think this is right. Maybe for a photo, but not to become part of wardrobe.
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1: The Fred Show is back on Monday morning. 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
4: There's a lot of good stuff out right now. And remember the guy that was in the billboard on Sunset Boulevard?
3: Yes, that guy.
4: So I finally watched that movie. It's called The Last House, and it's on Netflix. And this family gets mysteriously locked into their home, and you don't know why. And the entire movie just keeps building and building and building. And there's something lurking outside, but you don't know what it is until the very end of the movie. It's just insane. And it was like kind of scary, but good.
3: Okay, so I will put that on my list. Tanya, anything on your Weekend Watch List?
5: So this is the final season 5 of Outer Banks. It's on Netflix. After losing one of their own, a group of young friends go after the person responsible while trying to find one last legendary treasure. All 10 episodes are streaming now on Netflix, and there's actually a podcast that's on Netflix as well for this. That's also out on Netflix, so final season.
4: I started the season. It's good.
3: At Your Own Risk, I watched that Boeing documentary on Netflix.
4: Ooh.
5: I watched it too.
3: It is telling if all of that is the case and true.
4: I want to watch that.
3: But, you know, if you use airplanes or you fly, you might want to see this just to see a lot of what happened. We reported on a lot of these incidents over the last handful of years. But it was, I would say, compelling, wouldn't you say?
6: Yes.
3: That's on Netflix, and it was on my, you know, everybody's watching it chart, right? That thing that says the top 10 things.
4: Yeah, I usually
3: just fall for one of those, and there it was.
5: Me too. Never intersect. It's like, it's so funny.
3: I think this you should look at if you travel.
4: I definitely am.
2: Just watch. Come on!
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4: 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It's Alex Horn. It's New Music Friday on iHeart Radio. 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
1: I can't believe it's Friday. This was a really long week. A long, depressing week. I mean, the news of Dolly Parton just kind of ruined everything for me. But hope you're having a good Friday. Welcome to the show. My name is Kayla.

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1: Hey, it's Kayla. So Harry Styles kicked off his Madison Square Garden residency this week. And he recently talked about how he has this post-show shower ritual. So he immediately showers after every concert to mentally disconnect from the stage. He said it goes way beyond hygiene. He said, you do the show, you go backstage, you shower, and all of a sudden you're naked in this most vulnerable, most almost infant-like state of yourself. He compared performing nightly for thousands of people to be very godlike position. So it's liberating to get in the shower and just kind of like wipe all that away. I love him.
2: Picture this. 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
1: Now, Fred Show is back on Monday morning. Kiki's Court, a new waiting by the phone, a new player for 9:50 with Showbiz Shelley in the showdown, and more trips to Mexico. 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

The Palm Beach's number one hit music station, Wild 95.5. So Taylor Swift said that lately she has been feeling like she wants to be more loyal to her country roots. She said that she loves her country roots, and the further along in her path she gets, the more she wants to honor them. So TS13, is it going to be a country album?

0: Wild 95.5. Harry Styles kicked off his Madison Square Garden residency this week. And Mariah, you once camped outside of a venue for 5 days before a Harry Styles show. Why?
1: Not going to lie, it was really crazy. A lot of madness.
0: So you were sleeping in a tent for 5 days. Was it worth it?
1: Honestly, it was so worth it. I was literally barricaded front and center. It was amazing.
0: So does that mean you don't shower or anything?
1: No, actually, believe it or not, I live 20 minutes away. So I did actually go back home to make sure that I was bathed.
0: Okay, good. Because I just could, I need to brush my hair. I need to brush my teeth. I can't go to Harry Styles smelling funky.
1: No, honestly, there was some girls there that did not literally move. And that's dedication, shoot.
0: Kudos to them.
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0: 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Nothing like some Flo Rida and T-Pain to get you through a work day. Turn it up, it's low.
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1: Rest in peace to a legend, Dolly Parton, gone too soon. She even talked about how she still has so much that she wanted to do before she passed away. I just recently found out that she has a final song locked away and doesn't plan on releasing it until 2046. So she recorded the song in 2015 and she sealed it in what's called this Dream Box, which sits in the lower level lobby of this Tennessee resort, Dollywood, her Dollywood, Dollywood's Dream War Resort in Tennessee. So the box will remain closed until January 19th, 2046, which would have been her 100th birthday. That is her wish. We'll have to see in like 20 something years.
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1: 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Kiki's Court, a new waiting by the phone, a new player for 9:50 with Showbiz Shelly in the showdown, and more trips to Mexico. 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

Wild 95.5, the Palm Beach's number one hit music station. I just found out that Ariana Grande has 70 tattoos. I only have 4. I have a lot of catching up to do. Can we pretend?

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Olive Garden brought back their never-ending pasta bowls. I repeat, Olive Garden's never-ending pasta bowls are back, and they added a new sauce, spicy Alfredo. I'm going tonight.

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1: The Palm Beach's number one hit music station, Wild 95.5, continuing to say rest in peace to the legendary Dolly Parton. I loved her. She was always so fabulous, always dressed in her dresses and her pumps and her makeup and her hair always done. So what did you love the most about Dolly? What was your connection to her?
2: Well, I'm connected as a parent of a toddler. A lot of my son's books that he has on his bookshelf come from the Dolly Parton Imagination or Imagination Library, which I think is one of the coolest things she's ever done, beyond music, beyond the movies. A lot of my son's library is from Dolly Parton's Imagination Library. So if you're a parent or you have niece, nephews, whatever, definitely check and see if the libraries in your area carry Dolly Parton's Imagination Library.
1: I love that. Thanks for sharing.
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I used Tap to Pay at Walmart for the first time today, and I felt really, really accomplished. 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

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So make sure you stay locked in so you can find out what's litty in the city. Also, this is the hour for you to win a free trip to Las Vegas so you and a friend can attend the iHeartRadio Music Festival. 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

0: 95.5, the Palm Beach's number one hit music station. It's Charisse. So check this out. A new map broke down every state's least favorite state. You know how it is. State versus state beef is a real thing. Now, this all came from an Instagram post with tens of thousands of likes. And here's how it went down. So California has the most other states that hate it, with 11 total. That's crazy. And then, of course, Florida falls right behind as the second least popular with 7 haters. That doesn't make any sense to me, because if you hate us so bad, why do you keep visiting us then? Okay? The math ain't mathin' to me. Sounds like jealousy. You just hate us because you ain't us.
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1: The Fred Show is back on Monday morning. 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

Wild 95.5, it's Cherise. And being that today is National Red Wine Day, here is my wild fact for you. Did you know that red wine is linked to potential heart benefits? 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

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Ooh, I like that one. That was Alex Warren's latest single, Emerald Eyes, off his new album, Wild Child, that just dropped today. 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

0: Wild 95.5, the Palm Beach's number one hit music station. It's Charisse, and it's the weekend, baby. It's time for me to tell you what's litty in the city. And today is Friday, so there's a new experience that happens every Friday night at Norton Museum called Art After Dark. And today, they're celebrating the end of summer. It starts tonight at 5 p.m. all the way until 10 p.m. So go ahead and check out some really cool art. 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Again, Art After Dark, it's the end of summer celebration starting at 5 p.m. at Norton Museum off South Dixie Highway.
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Wild 95.5, it's Cherie. So Olivia Rodrigo just announced that her festival, Daisy Chain Fields, is donating $10 million to nonprofit partners supporting women. How incredible.

Wild 95.5, it's Cherie. So this upcoming month is going to be packed with shows. I'm talking Bruno Mars will be at Hard Rock Stadium September 19th and 20th. Kehlani is going to be in our backyard at the I Think September 10th. 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

0: Wild 95.5, it's Cherie. So Zara Larsson revealed that she blocked her label from submitting her for Best New Artist at the Grammys next year. The reason is because she says it will downplay her 13 years she's been an artist. So technically, she's not a new artist. Period, queen. She said what she said.
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0: Wild 95.5, the Palm Beach's number one hit music station. My name's Matt Holliday. Welcome to the night show. Appreciate you listening tonight. Happy weekend. Hopefully you got it off. What's your name?
1: Ashley.
0: Ashley, you tell me what you got going on this week. Any fun plans?
1: I just chillaxed after a whole week of hard work.
0: Wow.
1: I work with infants, so it was a pretty long week.
0: Dude, I feel I work with babies, too. They're full-grown adults, but they act like children 24-7.
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I think the coolest thing about this guy's musical genius is that I don't think he even knows truly how much of a genius he is. Charlie Puth, man, he's the best.

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It is Matt and Cat's Eye is coming to the Kaseya Center October 13th. 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

Boynton Beach, Jensen Beach, to Cuesta. What's good? It's Matt Holiday, and thanks for letting us be a part of your day. It is the Palm Beach's number one hit music station, Wild 94.9.

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Let's play it, top of the hour.

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